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11: Moose Weather.
12: A clear night tonight, down to 12. Sunshine on Monday, a high of 26, a humidex 30. Cloudy Tuesday, 60% chance of showers with a high of 21.
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7: Moose weather.
8: A clear night tonight, down to 12. Sunshine on Monday, a high of 26, a humidex 30. Cloudy Tuesday, 60% chance of showers with a high of 21.
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1: GIP Paving Incorporated wishes to advise that intermittent short-duration mainline closures will occur on Highway 11 for the Gravenhurst project. These closures are scheduled on weekdays, July 21st and 22nd, 2026. Traffic will be stopped for short durations of up to 15 minutes at a time. The highway will reopen to allow queued traffic to pass as soon after blasting as it is safe for vehicles to proceed. For the latest information on highway closures and construction, the public can call 511, MTO's Road Information Line, or check 511ON.ca.
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7: Moose weather.
8: A clear night tonight, down to 12. Sunshine on Monday, a high of 26, a humidex 30. Cloudy Tuesday, 60% chance of showers with a high of 21.

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0: Moose weather.
6: A clear night tonight, down to 12. Sunshine on Monday, a high of 26, a humidex 30. Cloudy Tuesday, 60% chance of showers with a high of 21.
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9: Moose weather.
10: A clear night tonight, down to 12. Sunshine on Monday, a high of 26, a humidex 30. Cloudy Tuesday, 60% chance of showers with a high of 21.
9: The Moose.

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6: Moose weather.
7: A clear night tonight, down to 12. Sunshine on Monday, a high of 26, a humidex 30. Cloudy Tuesday, 60% chance of showers with a high of 21.
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5: Moose Weather.
6: A clear night tonight, down to 12. Sunshine on Monday, a high of 26, a humidex 30. Cloudy Tuesday, 60% chance of showers with a high of 21.
5: The Moose.
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5: Moose Weather.
6: A clear night tonight, down to 12. Sunshine on Monday, a high of 26, a humidex 30. Cloudy Tuesday, 60% chance of showers with a high of 21.
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4: Moose weather.
5: Sunshine today, a high of 26, a humidex 30. Cloudy Tuesday, chance of showers reaching 21. Clouds, maybe showers on Wednesday with a high of 18.
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4: Moose weather.
5: Sunshine today, a high of 26, a humidex 30, cloudy Tuesday, chance of showers reaching 21, clouds, maybe showers on Wednesday with a high of 18.
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4: Sunshine today, a high of 26, a humid X 30. Cloudy Tuesday, chance of showers reaching 21. Clouds, maybe showers on Wednesday with a high of 18.
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7: Sunshine today, a high of 26, a humid X 30. Cloudy Tuesday, chance of showers reaching 21. Clouds, maybe showers on Wednesday with a high of 18.
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2: Moose weather.
3: Sunshine today, a high of 26, a humidex 30. Cloudy Tuesday, chance of showers reaching 21. Clouds, maybe showers on Wednesday with a high of 18.
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5: Sunshine today, a high of 26, a humidex 30, cloudy Tuesday, chance of showers reaching 21, clouds, maybe showers on Wednesday with a high of 18.

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10: Moose weather.
11: Sunshine today, a high of 26, a humidex 30. Cloudy Tuesday, chance of showers reaching 21. Clouds, maybe showers on Wednesday with a high of 18.

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5: Sunshine today, a high of 26, a humidex 30, cloudy Tuesday, chance of showers reaching 21, clouds, maybe showers on Wednesday with a high of 18.

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3: Moose weather.
4: Sunshine today, a high of 26, a humid X 30. Cloudy Tuesday, chance of showers reaching 21. Clouds, maybe showers on Wednesday with a high of 18.
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8: Moose weather.
9: Sunshine today, a high of 26, a humidex 30. Cloudy Tuesday, chance of showers reaching 21. Clouds, maybe showers on Wednesday with a high of 18.
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4: Sunshine today, a high of 26, a humid X 30. Cloudy Tuesday, chance of showers reaching 21. Clouds, maybe showers on Wednesday with a high of 18.
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9: Sunshine today, a high of 26, a humidex 30, cloudy Tuesday, chance of showers reaching 21, clouds, maybe showers on Wednesday with a high of 18.
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1: Good morning, I'm Richard Coffin. The OPP is investigating a drowning incident on Lake Muskoka on Saturday. Police say officers responded to a report of a boater who fell overboard and failed to resurface near Walker's Point in the township of Muskoka Lakes. The OPP says a 63-year-old man from Markham was recovered by the Underwater Search and Recovery Unit and pronounced deceased at the scene. Anyone with information is being asked to contact provincial police. The town of Bracebridge's former director of recreation has been awarded the Canadian Parks and Recreation Association Award of Merit. Cindy O'Regan retired in 2025 after an 11-year career in municipal recreation. During that time, officials say she led transformative improvements to recreation services, facilities, and programs, helping establish Bracebridge as a leader in community recreation. The town says among her many accomplishments includes serving as project lead for the Muskoka Lumber Community Center, the largest infrastructure project in the town's history. Mayor Rick Maloney presented the award on behalf of the association during last Thursday's council meeting. The Gravenhurst Health Hub will be hosting its second town hall at the Gravenhurst Opera House on Thursday. The event, organized by the Rotary Club of Gravenhurst and Cottage Country Family Health Team, will showcase their progress and discuss plans for the next year. Officials say recent highlights to be discussed include fundraising success to date, updates on renovations, and the recently announced $2 million in provincial operating funding. The project looks to expand access to local primary care, diagnostics, and wellness services by transforming the second floor of the two-story building already owned by the Cottage Country Family Health Team. And the federal government's implementing new temporary border measures to reduce the risk of Ebola entering and spreading in Canada. As of today, any foreign national who is in the Democratic Republic of the Congo within the past 21 days is prohibited from entering the country. Previous measures introduced by the Public Health Agency of Canada at the end of May remain in place until August 29th. They include the 90-day suspension of immigration documents for residents of Congo, Uganda, and South Sudan. Officials say the health risk to Canadians from Ebola disease is considered low, and no travel-related cases have been reported in Canada to date.
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2: Spain beat Argentina 1-0 in extra time yesterday to win the 2026 FIFA World Cup. It's Spain's second world title win after they won for the first time in 2010. Week 7 of the CFL season wrapped up with the Winnipeg Blue Bombers beating the Ottawa Red Blacks 36-34. The Red Blacks remain winless at 0-5. The White Sox shut out the Blue Jays 3-0 yesterday to take the series. The Jays host the Rays next with Game 1 tonight. Some sad news off the diamond. Legendary Blue Jays reliever Dwayne Ward has passed away. Ward was a key part of Toronto's back-to-back World Series championship teams in 1992 and 93. The Blue Jays said Sunday that Ward died of natural causes in Toronto. He had arrived in the city Friday ahead of the team ceremony honoring its championship teams, but was absent from Saturday's festivities at Rogers Centre. He was 62.
1: Moose weather.
2: Going to be a beautiful Monday today with a mix of sun and cloud throughout the day and a high that's going to feel like 26. Then overnight, we have a couple of scattered showers starting, the low dropping down to 18. And for Tuesday, looking like rain all day long with a high getting up to 21.
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0: o'clock never sounded this good. It's Moose Mornings with JC on 99.5 The Moose.
1: That's right. It's Moose Mornings with JC. And today marks a very important day in history. This is the day man landed on the moon. But more importantly, I believe it is also, well, more importantly than I believe, it's also the day JC landed on the moose. That's right. Today is my moose birthday, marking officially 1 year in radio. One small step for man and one great big career change for me. A year ago today, I walked into this building starting a brand new career in my 30s. I was excited to start this new path, but I was also terrified because, well, I had no idea what I was doing, and I believed I was going to hit the wrong button and accidentally knock the whole station off air. Or worse, accidentally swear while live on the mic. But I've learned a lot. You know, mostly that radio is talking to yourself in a small room and trusting that at least one person out there is having a good time with me. But I've also met a ton of great people, I've done some ridiculous things, and somehow turned the scariest career move I've ever made into something I genuinely love doing. So today for my Moose birthday, we're going back through some of the greatest hits from year one, the fun, the learning, and several moments where I had absolutely no clue what I was doing. And of course, I want to give a great big thank you to you for being with me through this whole time as I found my legs in radio. I did start off walking around like a baby deer, and now I can confidently say I walk around like a slightly less awkward baby deer. So if you have enjoyed hanging out with me over the last year, I'd love to hear about it. Maybe your favorite skit or story with a call or a text to 705-645-3079. And you can also call me or text me if there's something you absolutely hate. Because let's be real, that's much more entertaining. It's cold water. Sam Drysdale on the Moose.

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1: GIP Paving Incorporated wishes to advise that intermittent short-duration mainline closures will occur on Highway 11 for the Gravenhurst project. These closures are scheduled on weekdays, July 21st and 22nd, 2026. Traffic will be stopped for short durations of up to 15 minutes at a time. The highway will reopen to allow queued traffic to pass as soon after blasting as it is safe for vehicles to proceed. For the latest information on highway closures and construction, the public can call 511, MTO's Road Information Line, or check 511ON.ca.
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13: Well, we can be thankful that the clouds today are actual clouds, not just smoke. It'll be a gorgeous Monday. Got a mix of sun and clouds rolling in this afternoon and a high that's going to get up around 26 with the humidity. Right now, we have a clear sky and it's sitting at 8 degrees. Now, I've got, today is my Moose birthday, and I have got one of my favorite callers on the line, Mr. Terrible Tom. What's going on?
14: Good morning, Muskoka and JC, and congratulations. I was going to say on your anniversary, but you're calling it a birthday, so let's go with that.
13: I mean, I guess anniversary is probably the better term, but I think birthday is more fun.
14: There you go. You know, I got to tell you, JC, when I first heard you, when you were working with Brock up in Huntsville, I wasn't sure. I went, huh, who's this really monotone, boring guy? But that's not you at all. I've learned to really like your show. It's entertaining. And the one thing you've done that I really enjoy is when you and Brock get together and take the show on the road. That's very, very cool.
13: It is, you know, it is a ton of fun that we've started doing that. And I think it's just a great way to get out in the community, you know, and goof off. And more importantly, not be in the office.
14: Absolutely. You should be seriously super proud of yourself, what you've accomplished. I don't know what you did before you came here, but you're doing a bang-up job now.
13: Oh, thank you, Terrible Tom. That means a lot.
14: It really does, and I look forward to October to being on the air with you again. Anyways, JC, congratulations, and I hope you have many, many, many more years here.
13: Thank you, Tom. I appreciate it. And I'm looking forward to the next radiothon.
14: And I'm looking forward to listening to your cuts today to see what you play.
13: Yeah, it'll be interesting. Yeah, all right. Sounds good, Tom. You have a great day.
14: You too, sir.
13: Bye. Bye. Oh, Terrible Tom, a real pillar of the community, and he's just been such an awesome guy to hang out with down here at the studio. And you know what? He does. He makes a pretty solid point that it should be the anniversary. But if you ask my wife, I'm pretty bad at remembering anniversaries even exist. So now that I've remembered that word exist, I'm calling this the JC Mooseiversary. So stick around for all the crazy things that have happened over the year. The Weeknd, Within Your Eyes, on Muskoka's Best Music, 99.5 The Moose.

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1: Good morning, I'm Richard Coffin. The OPP is investigating a drowning incident on Lake Muskoka on Saturday. Police say officers responded to a report of a boater who fell overboard and failed to resurface near Walker's Point in the township of Muskoka Lakes. The OPP says a 63-year-old man from Markham was recovered by the Underwater Search and Recovery Unit and pronounced deceased at the scene. Anyone with information is being asked to contact provincial police. The town of Bracebridge's former director of recreation has been awarded the Canadian Parks and Recreation Association Award of Merit. Cindy O'Regan retired in 2025 after an 11-year career in municipal recreation. During that time, officials say she led transformative improvements to recreation services, facilities, and programs, helping establish Bracebridge as a leader in community recreation. The town says among her many accomplishments include serving as project lead for the Muskoka Lumber Community Center, the largest infrastructure project in the town's history. Mayor Rick Maloney presented the award on behalf of the association during last Thursday's council meeting. The Gravenhurst Health Hub will be hosting its second town hall at the Gravenhurst Opera House on Thursday. The event, organized by the Rotary Club of Gravenhurst and Cottage Country Family Health Team, will showcase their progress and discuss plans for the next year. Officials say recent highlights to be discussed include fundraising success to date, updates on renovations, and the recently announced $2 million in provincial operating funding. The project looks to expand access to local primary care, diagnostics, and wellness services by transforming the second floor of the two-story building already owned by the Cottage Country Family Health Team. And the federal government's implementing new temporary border measures to reduce the risk of Ebola entering and spreading in Canada. As of today, any foreign national who is in the Democratic Republic of the Congo within the past 21 days is prohibited from entering the country. Previous measures introduced by the Public Health Agency of Canada at the end of May remain in place until August 29th. They include the 90-day suspension of immigration documents for residents of Congo, Uganda, and South Sudan. Officials say the health risk to Canadians from Ebola disease is considered low, and no travel-related cases have been reported in Canada to date.
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5: Spain beat Argentina 1-0 in extra time yesterday to win the 2026 FIFA World Cup. It's Spain's second world title win after they won for the first time in 2010. Week 7 of the CFL season wrapped up with the Winnipeg Blue Bombers beating the Ottawa Red Blacks 36-34. The Red Blacks remain winless at 0-5. The White Sox shut out the Blue Jays 3-0 yesterday to take the series. The Jays host the Rays next with Game 1 tonight. Some sad news off the diamond. Legendary Blue Jays reliever Dwayne Ward has passed away. Ward was a key part of Toronto's back-to-back World Series championship teams in 1992 and 93. The Blue Jays said Sunday that Ward died of natural causes in Toronto. He had arrived in the city Friday ahead of the team ceremony honoring its championship teams, but was absent from Saturday's festivities at Rogers Centre. He was 62.
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5: Make sure you enjoy the fresh air because, well, thankfully we are out of the smoky conditions and today is going to have a mix of sun and clouds, actual clouds, not smoke, and the high is going to be getting up around 26 with the humidity. Then overnight we do have a chance of some scattered showers with a low around 18. And for tomorrow, looking like scattered showers throughout the day and a high getting up to 21. Hopefully we get enough rain that we can get off the total fire ban, but we'll see. Right now we got a clear sky. We're sitting at 8 degrees.
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0: Adia, Sarah McLaughlin on the Moose. You're hanging out with JC on Moose Mornings. And right now it's 6:42 a.m. And we've got Boots and Hearts almost coming up. And we've got a great big contest going that you don't want to miss out on, because future you could be having a great time, because Moose FM wants to send you to Burroughs Creek August 7th to 9th for the Jonas Brothers, the Chicks, Rascal Flatts, and a full weekend of live music with a pair of general admission weekend passes, plus a tent camping spot, thanks to Muskoka Nissan, Simply Home 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
0: That's right. We're going to have a good day on Moose Mornings with JC, because today officially marks 1 year for me here at the Moose, my Mooseiversary, as suggested by a terrible Tom. Thank you for that. And over the year, I have done quite a few skits, but this is the first one that I ever came up with. It was back when, fall time last year, and pumpkin spice lattes just came back out. And I not so secretly made fun of men who think they are super tough, only drinking black coffee. Let's check it out.
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11: Moose weather.
12: It's going to be a stellar day today with a mix of sun and cloud and a high that's going to get up around 26 degrees with the humidity. Not that warm right now, though. We got a clear sky and it's currently sitting at 8 degrees. And today is my very first Mooseversary. And I don't know if you've ever made a big career change later in life, but it is terrifying. Like, I thought I was crazy to do it. Honestly, still do. Because I was an outside dog for a long time. I still refer to myself when talking to people as a brand new inside person. Because I was just covered in dirt, blood, and sweat for about 15 years working construction. You know, first started doing basement waterproofing, opening up my own contract business. And then I had kids and got a job in the union working sewer and water main until one day I crawled out of the sewer like an overweight mole rat, heard an ad on the radio that said, "We are looking for on-air host." And decided, I don't want to be in the sewer anymore. I walked into the Moose with a resume that had zero skills or education for this job, but I did have the confidence of a man who can BS all day long and likes the sound of his own voice. And for some reason, beyond my comprehension, they hired me. And you know what? Starting a new career in your 30s is weird because you're old enough to know how badly things can go. Like when you're 20, I mean, I did everything. You'll try anything. It's a free world. You got no responsibilities, no dependents. In my 30s, though, I had bills, kids, and a fully developed ability to to picture every possible disaster. It has been stressful. I can't lie. But a year later, I still may not know what every button does in this studio, but I've at least stopped sweating every time I touch one. So that's progress. And I want to know if you have ever made a big career change. I want to hear about it with a call or a text. 705-645-3079.

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1: Good morning, I'm Richard Coffin. The OPP is investigating a drowning incident on Lake Muskoka on Saturday. Police say officers responded to a report of a boater who fell overboard and failed to resurface near Walker's Point in the township of Muskoka Lakes. The OPP says a 63-year-old man from Markham was recovered by the Underwater Search and Recovery Unit and pronounced deceased at the scene. Anyone with information is being asked to contact provincial police. The town of Bracebridge's former director of recreation has been awarded the Canadian Parks and Recreation Association Award of Merit. Cindy O'Regan retired in 2025 after an 11-year career in municipal recreation. During that time, officials say she led transformative improvements to recreation services, facilities, and programs, helping establish Bracebridge as a leader in community recreation. The town says among her many accomplishments include serving as project lead for the Muskoka Lumber Community Center, the largest infrastructure project in the town's history. Mayor Rick Maloney presented the award on behalf of

0: Country Family Health Team. And the federal government's implementing new temporary border measures to reduce the risk of Ebola entering and spreading in Canada. As of today, any foreign national who is in the Democratic Republic of the Congo within the past 21 days is prohibited from entering the country. Previous measures introduced by the Public Health Agency of Canada at the end of May remain in place until August 29th. They include the 90-day suspension of immigration documents for residents of Congo, Uganda, and South Sudan. Officials say the health risk to Canadians from Ebola disease is considered low, and no travel-related cases have been reported in Canada to date.
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4: Spain beat Argentina 1-0 in extra time yesterday to win the 2026 FIFA World Cup. It's Spain's second world title win after they won for the first time in 2010. Week 7 of the CFL season wrapped up with the Winnipeg Blue Bombers beating the Ottawa Red Blacks 36-34. The Red Blacks remain winless at 0-5. The White Sox shut out the Blue Jays 3-0 yesterday to take the series. The Jays host the Rays next with Game 1 tonight. Some sad news off the diamond. Legendary Blue Jays reliever Dwayne Ward has passed away. Ward was a key part of Toronto's back-to-back World Series championship teams in 1992 and 93. The Blue Jays said Sunday that Ward died of natural causes in Toronto. He had arrived in the city Friday ahead of the team ceremony honoring its championship teams, but was absent from Saturday's festivities at Rogers Centre. He was 62.
3: Moose weather.
4: I've got a traffic update that was sent in by a listener who said that Highway 11 southbound near Ravenscliff before the bridge, we got a vehicle blocking the right lane and shoulder due to a collision. So make sure you're going slow by there. And if emergency vehicles are on site, slow down and move over. But today we have got a beautiful day today. Going to be a mix of sun and cloud throughout the afternoon with a high that's getting up around 26 with the humidity. Then overnight, we got a chance, some scattered showers rolling in and a low dropping down to around 18. Then for tomorrow, we get some of that much needed rain, looking like scattered showers all throughout the day and a high getting up to 21. But hopefully it's enough rain to take us off the fire ban, but we are still on a full fire ban across Muskoka. Right now, though, we got a clear sky and sitting at 8 degrees.
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0: That was Saved Tonight by Eagle Eye Cherry on the Moose. It's JC, and your Moose FM Smile of the Day is powered by Subaru of Muskoka. This season, uncommon comes standard. Hurry into Subaru of Muskoka to get great value that, you guessed it, comes standard. And get lease rates from 1.99% for 24 months on select models. So just about a year ago today, I walked into this station and handed in a resume that had absolutely nothing to do with the job that I wanted. But you know what? It still worked out. So here's a comedian talking about the most ridiculous resume he ever received.
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2: 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On the part that says, in case of an emergency, who should we contact? 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Salary expected. 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
1: 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I'm 99.5.

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13: It's going to be a beautiful day today. We're looking at mix of sun and cloud by the afternoon and a high getting up to around 26 with the humidity. Right now, though, not quite as nice. We're sitting at about 8 degrees with a clear sky. And you know what? So I've been here for about a year, and one thing that I've learned about radio, it's kind of a strange job. I'm going to level with you because it's just kind of me sitting alone in the room talking into a microphone. I can't see you listening. I just yell it into the void and hope that somebody is listening. And somebody will text or call me. And you know what? I get fired up. Not going to lie. Just knowing that I connected with you on something that made you want to share a story is an awesome feeling. Or, you know, just meeting you out in public at an event. You bring up a story I told 3 months ago about my kids or my wife or something ridiculous that I've done. And that, you know what? That catches me off guard. Because in here, sometimes, I'm not going to lie, it just feels like I'm talking to myself. But then somebody says, "I heard you talk about that." And I remember that you were out there on the other end, hopefully laughing with me, but, you know, realistically, more likely laughing at me. I'll settle for that. I'm fine with it. Either way, to everyone who's ever called in or texted, I just want to say thank you. And I look forward to hearing from you soon. And if there's anything that you remember from this show that you enjoyed, share it with me with a call or a text, 705-645-3079. It's Drop Dead by Olivia Rodrigo on Muskoka's Best Music. 99.5 The Moose.

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1: Good morning, I'm Richard Coffin. The OPP is investigating a drowning incident on Lake Muskoka on Saturday. Police say officers responded to a report of a boater who fell overboard and failed to resurface near Walker's Point in the township of Muskoka Lakes. The OPP says a 63-year-old man from Markham was recovered by the Underwater Search and Recovery Unit and pronounced deceased at the scene. Anyone with information is being asked to contact provincial police. The town of Bracebridge's former director of recreation has been awarded the Canadian Parks and Recreation Association Award of Merit. Cindy O'Regan retired in 2025 after an 11-year career in municipal recreation. During that time, officials say she led transformative improvements to recreation services, facilities, and programs, helping establish Bracebridge as a leader in community recreation. The town says among her many accomplishments include serving as project lead for the Muskoka Lumber Community Center, the largest infrastructure project in the town's history. Mayor Rick Maloney presented the award on behalf of the association during last Thursday's council meeting. The Gravenhurst Health Hub will be hosting its second town hall at the Gravenhurst Opera House on Thursday. The event, organized by the Rotary Club of Gravenhurst and Cottage Country Family Health Team, will showcase their progress and discuss plans for the next year. Officials say recent highlights to be discussed include fundraising success to date, updates on renovations, and the recently announced $2 million in provincial operating funding. The project looks to expand access to local primary care, diagnostics, and wellness services by transforming the second floor of the two-story building already owned by the Cottage Country Family Health Team. And the federal government's implementing new temporary border measures to reduce the risk of Ebola entering and spreading in Canada. As of today, any foreign national who is in the Democratic Republic of the Congo within the past 21 days is prohibited from entering the country. Previous measures introduced by the Public Health Agency of Canada at the end of May remain in place until August 29th. They include the 90-day suspension of immigration documents for residents of Congo, Uganda, and South Sudan. Officials say the health risk to Canadians from Ebola disease is considered low, and no travel-related cases have been reported in Canada to date.
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7: Spain beat Argentina 1-0 in extra time yesterday to win the 2026 FIFA World Cup. It's Spain's second world title win after they won for the first time in 2010. Week 7 of the CFL season wrapped up with the Winnipeg Blue Bombers beating the Ottawa Red Blacks 36-34. The Red Blacks remain winless at 0-5. The White Sox shut out the Blue Jays 3-0 yesterday to take the series. The Jays host the Rays next with Game 1 tonight. Some sad news off the diamond. Legendary Blue Jays reliever Dwayne Ward has passed away. Ward was a key part of Toronto's back-to-back World Series championship teams in 1992 and 93. The Blue Jays said Sunday that Ward died of natural causes in Toronto. He had arrived in the city Friday ahead of the team ceremony honoring its championship teams, but was absent from Saturday's festivities at Rogers Centre. He was 62.
6: Moose weather.
7: Just a heads up, we had a listener let us know that there is a collision on Highway 11 southbound near Ravenscliff just before the bridge, and we have a vehicle blocking the right lane and shoulder. Also, a reminder that we are in a full fire ban. That's right, we're set to extreme. Now, we do have a little bit of rain on the way, but it's not expected to get let up anytime soon. So get outside and enjoy the fresh air, though, because thankfully we are out of the smoky conditions. Today is going to have a mix of sun and cloud by the afternoon with a high getting up around 26 with the humidity. Then overnight, we do have a chance of some scattered showers with a low sitting around 18. And for tomorrow, we have got scattered showers all throughout the day, thankfully, up to 15 millimeters expected, and a high getting up to 21. Right now, though, we got a clear sky and sitting at 10 degrees.
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0: Mr. Electric Boone, Blue by Benson Boone. It's JC hanging out with you at 7:44 on a Monday morning, and it's your last call to get in on a little Muskoka made self-care. 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
0: It's JC hanging out with you on Moose Mornings, and this is my Mooseiversary, and I would like to talk about how some of the best parts of this year weren't, you know, all the skits that I do on or the ridiculous videos. It's just kind of being a part of the community, you know, from the radiothons for the hospital or the Salvation Army to work in the drive-thru on Mick Happy Day, all of the events I get to go see. And, of course, me and Brock from 105.5 The Moose getting out and just causing a real kerfuffle at local spots. You know, my story coming up here is my wife and I were sick living in the city, the disconnect, it wasn't great. And you know what? We decided to move up north to raise our little girls the way we think kids should grow up. And then coming here, getting this job, and getting to be a part of everything that makes living up here so great, like the community, has been a ton of fun. There's so many great people who just love to make Muskoka a little bit better every single day, and I get the chance to highlight them every week on this show. That part of radio means a lot more to me than I expected it to. Although being handed free food at most of these events has also been deeply meaningful. Do you want to give somebody a shout out who is a huge part in making this community great? Give me a call, send me a text, give them the recognition that they deserve. 705-645-3079. It's here by Alessia Cara on The Moose.

0: The Ministry of Natural Resources is actively responding to numerous high-complexity wildland fires across the province. Rapidly evolving situations and extreme fire hazards are contributing to escalated fire behavior and producing smoke in many areas of the province. Stay informed about the current wildland fire situation by monitoring official information sources like ontario.ca/forestfires, following directions from Ontario Provincial Police and local authorities, and adhering to any ministerial orders, including evacuation orders, fire bans, and restrictions imposed by the ministry. 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Ontario has activated additional frontline resources to help Ontarians access the support they need. Fire rangers and emergency personnel are working hard to suppress active fires and keep communities safe. Entering the area of an active wildland fire can hinder response efforts and compromise the safety of firefighting crews and emergency personnel. Please stay clear of wildland fires.
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6: Moose weather.
7: We have got an accident. Well, not an accident. We have a collision on Highway 11 southbound right by Ravenscliff near the bridge. We got a vehicle blocking the right lane and shoulder. If you have eyes on the situation, can you give me an update? Send me a call. Send me a text. Give me a call. 705-645-3079. And we also have a full fire ban in effect, so remember that. No open air burning at all. And but today is going to be a mix of sun and cloud, getting up to around 26 degrees with the humidity. Right now, though, we're sitting at 10 degrees. And I've got Sarah on the line, one of, well, my most frequent flyers on the line. Sarah, what's going on?
8: Happy Mooseversary.
7: Thank you. Thank you.
8: It has been a pleasure listening to you in my ears over the past year.
7: Well, thank you. You call it all the time. I always appreciate your calls.
8: No problem. I would like to say, actually put in a request for my favorite moment that you had on the radio was the jingle that you wrote about the Muskoka roads. Oh.
7: The pothole jingle?
8: The pothole jingle.
7: Oh, my goodness. I got a lot of mixed reviews on that one. Let me see if I can pull it up here. Muskoka Roads. Let me see what I got. All right, I found it. Here's the jingle that I made when I was talking about all of the potholes in Muskoka. My wheel fell off and my axle broke because I'm driving on Muskoka Roads.
8: Amazing.
7: No problem. You have a great day, Sarah.
8: You too.
7: Thanks for calling in so much.
8: No problem.
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1: Good morning, I'm Richard Coffin. The OPP is investigating a drowning incident on Lake Muskoka on Saturday. Police say officers responded to a report of a boater who fell overboard and failed to resurface near Walker's Point in the township of Muskoka Lakes. The OPP says a 63-year-old man from Markham was recovered by the Underwater Search and Recovery Unit and pronounced deceased at the scene. Anyone with information is being asked to contact provincial police. The town of Bracebridge's former director of recreation has been awarded the Canadian Parks and Recreation Association Award of Merit. Cindy O'Regan retired in 2025 after an 11-year career in municipal recreation. During that time, officials say she led transformative improvements to recreation services, facilities, and programs, helping establish Bracebridge as a leader in community recreation. The town says among her many accomplishments include serving as project lead for the Muskoka Lumber Community Center, the largest infrastructure project in the town's history. Mayor Rick Maloney presented the award on behalf of the association during last Thursday's council meeting. The Gravenhurst Health Hub will be hosting its second town hall at the Gravenhurst Opera House on Thursday. The event, organized by the Rotary Club of Gravenhurst and Cottage Country Family Health Team, will showcase their progress and discuss plans for the next year. Officials say recent highlights to be discussed include fundraising success to date, updates on renovations, and the recently announced $2 million in provincial operating funding. The project looks to expand access to local primary care, diagnostics, and wellness services by transforming the second floor of the two-story building already owned by the Cottage Country Family Health Team. And the federal government's implementing new temporary border measures to reduce the risk of Ebola entering and spreading in Canada. As of today, any foreign national who is in the Democratic Republic of the Congo within the past 21 days is prohibited from entering the country. Previous measures introduced by the Public Health Agency of Canada at the end of May remain in place until August 29th. They include the 90-day suspension of immigration documents for residents of Congo, Uganda, and South Sudan. Officials say the health risk to Canadians from Ebola disease is considered low, and no travel-related cases have been reported in Canada to date.
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0: 2-93. The Blue Jays said Sunday that Ward died of natural causes in Toronto. He had arrived in the city Friday ahead of the team ceremony honoring its championship teams, but was absent from Saturday's festivities at Rogers Center. He was 62.
1: Moose weather.
0: Just a heads up, we are still in a total fire ban, which means no open air burning at all any time of the day. But that doesn't mean we can't still enjoy the beautiful weather we're going to have today. It's going to be a mix of sun and cloud throughout the day with a high getting up to around 26 with the humidity. And then overnight, we've got a few scattered showers rolling in and a low dropping down around 18. Then for tomorrow, got some much needed rain coming through, about 15 millimeters expected throughout the day and a high getting up to around 21. Right now, we have a clear sky and is sitting at 9 degrees.
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0: about it.
1: Stolen Dance by Milky Chance on the Moose. It's JC hanging out with you on Moose Mornings. And this week, we're turning it up a little bit louder because Classic Albums Live is bringing Led Zeppelin to the stage with their album Led Zeppelin 2. They're making a show go on the Key to Bala on August 27th, which is just a unreal album. I mean, come on. You've got Heartbreaker, Ramble On, Whole Lot of Love. It's those are all quality songs, all performed note for note, cut for cut, live on stage. And right now, I have got your chance to win a pair of tickets. We're playing Finish Those Lyrics. I'm going to give you the start to a classic Zeppelin line. You finish it, and if you get it right, you're the first one through. You could be heading to the Key to Bala. So get those numbers ready, 705-645-3079, and give me a call. And finish these lyrics.

Finish those lyrics with a call, 705-645-3079. Be the first one through to win yourself some tickets to this awesome show. It's Home by Michael Bublé on the Moose.

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8: GIP Paving Incorporated wishes to advise that intermittent short-duration mainline closures will occur on Highway 11 for the Gravenhurst project. These closures are scheduled on weekdays, July 21st and 22nd, 2026. Traffic will be stopped for short durations of up to 15 minutes at a time. The highway will reopen to allow queued traffic to pass as soon after blasting as it is safe for vehicles to proceed. For the latest information on highway closures and construction, the public can call 511, MTO's Road Information Line, or check 511ON.ca.
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10: Weather. We are still in a total fire ban, so keep that in mind. No open air burning at all any time of the day, not even if you're cold. Just got to say that. But we got a beautiful Muskoka Monday. Today, we're going to have a mix of sun and cloud with a high that's going to sit around 26 degrees with the humidity. Right now, though, we got a clear sky and it's currently 14 degrees. We're playing Finish Those Lyrics to win tickets to go see Led Zeppelin 2 presented by Classic Albums Live at the Kita Bala on August 27th. I've got Alyssa on the line. Alyssa, are you ready to finish those lyrics?
11: Yeah, but I only heard the last part of the song, so I'm hoping that I got it right.
10: All right, here we go.

0: That is right. You got it. Congratulations. Nice. You got some tickets to go see the show.
1: Amazing.
0: All right. Thank you.

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1: Good morning, I'm Richard Coffin. The OPP is investigating a drowning incident on Lake Muskoka on Saturday. Police say officers responded to a report of a boater who fell overboard and failed to resurface near Walker's Point in the township of Muskoka Lakes. The OPP says a 63-year-old man from Markham was recovered by the Underwater Search and Recovery Unit and pronounced deceased at the scene. Anyone with information is being asked to contact provincial police. The town of Bracebridge's former director of recreation has been awarded the Canadian Parks and Recreation Association Award of Merit. Cindy O'Regan retired in 2025 after an 11-year career in municipal recreation. During that time, officials say she led transformative improvements to recreation services, facilities, and programs, helping establish Bracebridge as a leader in community recreation. The town says among her many accomplishments include serving as project lead for the Muskoka Lumber Community Center, the largest infrastructure project in the town's history. Mayor Rick Maloney presented the award on behalf of the association during last Thursday's council meeting. The Gravenhurst Health Hub will be hosting its second town hall at the Gravenhurst Opera House on Thursday. The event, organized by the Rotary Club of Gravenhurst and Cottage Country Family Health Team, will showcase their progress and discuss plans for the next year. Officials say recent highlights to be discussed include fundraising success to date, updates on renovations, and the recently announced $2 million in provincial operating funding. The project looks to expand access to local primary care, diagnostics, and wellness services by transforming the second floor of the two-story building already owned by the Cottage Country Family Health Team. And the federal government's implementing new temporary border measures to reduce the risk of Ebola entering and spreading in Canada. As of today, any foreign national who is in the Democratic Republic of the Congo within the past 21 days is prohibited from entering the country. Previous measures introduced by the Public Health Agency of Canada at the end of May remain in place until August 29th. They include the 90-day suspension of immigration documents for residents of Congo, Uganda, and South Sudan. Officials say the health risk to Canadians from Ebola disease is considered low, and no travel-related cases have been reported in Canada to date.
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5: Spain beat Argentina 1-0 in extra time yesterday to win the 2026 FIFA World Cup. It's Spain's second world title win after they won for the first time in 2010. Week 7 of the CFL season wrapped up with the Winnipeg Blue Bombers beating the Ottawa Red Blacks 36-34. The Red Blacks remain winless at 0-5. The White Sox shut out the Blue Jays 3-0 yesterday to take the series. The Jays host the Rays next with Game 1 tonight. Some sad news off the diamond. Legendary Blue Jays reliever Dwayne Ward has passed away. Ward was a key part of Toronto's back-to-back World Series championship teams in 1992 and 93. The Blue Jays said Sunday that Ward died of natural causes in Toronto. He had arrived in the city Friday ahead of the team ceremony honoring its championship teams, but was absent from Saturday's festivities at Rogers Centre. He was 62.
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5: Just a heads up, we are still in full fire ban. That's right, please, no fires, no fireworks, nothing that makes a big spark, but your propane and your natural gas, barbecues and things are still permitted. Now today we've got some nice weather. It's going to be mainly sunny with a little bit of clouds mixed in there and a high that's going to feel like 26. And then overnight we got a couple of scattered showers rolling through and a low dropping down to around 18. Then for tomorrow, looking like scattered showers throughout the day, up to 15 millimeters is expected, and a high getting up to 21. Right now, we got a clear sky, and it's sitting at 14 degrees.
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8: It's the Mooseversary of yours truly, JC, hanging out with you on Moose Mornings. And since it's been 1 year since I started the brand new career of working here, I'm going to level with you. I did not realize how much of this job would just be saying the weather or how important that was until, well, quite frankly, my very first big snowstorm hit this year. I remember the drive-in was terrifying. And then I came in, you know, just expecting to do my normal show. I was like, a little bit of snow, it'll be fine. It wasn't. There was a massive highway shutdown. And instead of me just, you know, playing some music, making some jokes, talking about something stupid my family did, I spent the whole day talking about road closures, crashes, school updates. People were calling in from all over Muskoka telling me what they were seeing. This road's closed. Don't come this way. Highway 11 is shut down. And that's kind of when it clicked for me that when stuff really hits the fan, radio is the fastest way to find out what's happening right where you live as it's going on. I mean, people weren't calling in because they wanted to win tickets to the Led Zeppelin show. They were calling because they needed information or they had information that could help somebody else get home safely. That was the first day I understood the responsibility that comes with this job. So as much as I, you know, say the weather all day might get me a little bit stir crazy, I understand why we do it so much. Plus, my wife thinks it's my superpower now, always knowing what it's going to be like outside. She refuses to look up the weather, but then also proceeds to mock me, calling me Mr. Weatherman. Just use your telepathic weather powers to tell me what it's going to be like on Saturday. It's Breakfast at Tiffany's. Deep Blue Something on the Moose.

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12: Well, we've got a little bit of rain on the way, but I don't know if it's going to be enough to get us off the fire ban. Fingers crossed, but in the meantime, we are still on a full fire ban all across Muskoka. No open air burning. Doesn't matter what time of day. Doesn't matter how chilly you are. But you can still use your propane barbecues and things like that. But today is going to be a mix of sun and cloud throughout the day. High getting up to around 26. Right now, though, it is clear and 14 degrees. Today, I'm doing a little bit of the greatest and the latest of JC for my Mooseiversary, 1 year in radio. And this next skit, I'd say it's probably my favorite one. It's definitely my highest production quality. I've learned quite a bit on how to do things on here. So without further ado, here's the bit that I did for Bike Safety Week.
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14: Moosco Dirt is not a real medical treatment and should not be applied to cuts, scrapes, open wounds, bruises, or broken bones. Side effects may include infection, inflammation, tetanus, tears, and a high five from dad.
12: Go rub some dirt on it. The

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1: Good morning, I'm Richard Coffin. The OPP is investigating a drowning incident on Lake Muskoka on Saturday. Police say officers responded to a report of a boater who fell overboard and failed to resurface near Walker's Point in the township of Muskoka Lakes. The OPP says a 63-year-old man from Markham was recovered by the Underwater Search and Recovery Unit and pronounced deceased at the scene. Anyone with information is being asked to contact provincial police. The town of Bracebridge's former director of recreation has been awarded the Canadian Parks and Recreation Association Award of Merit. Cindy O'Regan retired in 2025 after an 11-year career in municipal recreation. During that time, officials say she led transformative improvements to recreation services, facilities, and programs, helping establish Bracebridge as a leader in community recreation. The town says among her many accomplishments include serving as project lead for the Muskoka Lumber Community Center, the largest infrastructure project in the town's history. Mayor Rick Maloney presented the award on behalf of the association during last Thursday's council meeting. The Gravenhurst Health Hub will be hosting its second town hall at the Gravenhurst Opera House on Thursday. The event, organized by the Rotary Club of Gravenhurst and Cottage Country Family Health Team, will showcase their progress and discuss plans for the next year. Officials say recent highlights to be discussed include fundraising success to date, updates on renovations, and the recently announced $2 million in provincial operating funding. The project looks to expand access to local primary care, diagnostics, and wellness services by transforming the second floor of the two-story building already owned by the Cottage Country Family Health Team. And the federal government's implementing new temporary border measures to reduce the risk of Ebola entering and spreading in Canada. As of today, any foreign national who is in the Democratic Republic of the Congo within the past 21 days is prohibited from entering the country. Previous measures introduced by the Public Health Agency of Canada at the end of May remain in place until August 29th. They include the 90-day suspension of immigration documents for residents of Congo, Uganda, and South Sudan. Officials say the health risk to Canadians from Ebola disease is considered low, and no travel-related cases have been reported in Canada to date.
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0: us at 0-5. The White Sox shut out the Blue Jays 3-0 yesterday to take the series. The Jays host the Rays next with Game 1 tonight. Some sad news off the diamond. Legendary Blue Jays reliever Dwayne Ward has passed away. Ward was a key part of Toronto's back-to-back World Series championship teams in 1992 and 93. The Blue Jays said Sunday that Ward died of natural causes in Toronto. He had arrived in the city Friday ahead of the team ceremony honoring its championship teams, but was absent from Saturday's festivities at Rogers Centre. He was 62.
1: Moose weather.
0: It's going to be a beautiful day, but just a friendly reminder that we are still under a full fire ban all across Muskoka. That means no fire, no fireworks, not even if you're cold, not any time of the day. So please stay safe, because we last thing we need is more fires going on. All right. But today is going to be very nice. We've got a mix of sun and cloud and a high that's going to get up to around 26 with the humidity. Then overnight, there is a chance of some scattered showers. Lows can be dropping around 18. Then for tomorrow, looks like scattered showers throughout the day, bringing up to 15 millimeters with it, and a high getting up to 21. Right now, we have a clear sky and is sitting at 8 degrees.
1: Initiate. It's the 9 o'clock kickoff.

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9: Moose weather.
10: Just a heads up, still have full fire ban going on across Muskoka, so no open air burning. We do have a little bit of rain coming tomorrow. Hopefully it can help us get out of it, but there's no guarantees. Today, though, going to have a mix of sun and cloud, get up to around 26 with the humidity. Right now, we are sitting at 18 degrees with a clear sky. And I've got one of my all-time favorite callers, Mr. Wildman Will, on the line. Wildman Will, what's going on?
11: Happy anniversary, JC.
10: I appreciate it. How's your day going? It feels like I can't believe it's been a whole year.
11: Let's still think that. I moved to Bracebridge last year, June 13th.
10: Okay.
11: Once I moved here, I literally switched over to the Moose. That's what I listened to for the past year. So technically, it's almost my year anniversary of listening to you.
10: Well, have you enjoyed it?
11: And that's the thing is, like, when you listen to radio stations, like, I go back to when I was a kid. I used to listen to Chum FM, 104.5 Chum FM, Roger Rick and Marilyn in the Morning, right? Like, those iconic shows that you grew up with. But when I moved to Muskoka, it was interesting because you guys were more community-driven. You could call in easier. You could talk to your host sooner. Like, it's not like, you know, 10,000 people in Toronto all calling at the same time trying to get through. When you're in Muskoka, it's a little bit easier. So I found that it's been a lot easier to connect and relate to you because I've been able to talk to you, you know, through the week, 3-4 times sometimes, depending on what's going on.
10: Yeah.
11: So yeah. When I am talking with you, it's awesome because you create this really fun environment, right? But you've also built this relationships with your regulars. I'm not the only one that calls in. I know you have a couple other people that call in because I hear them from time to time. And it's just nice to see that sense of community on a radio station. That's not just the hosts, but it's also the people in the area.
10: Oh, well, man, I appreciate that. And it's a ton of fun when you call in all the time.
11: Yep, for sure. And like, and one thing does stand out the most when you said how many Cobra chickens we would need to be able to fly a plane. I think that was probably one of the shows that stand out the most for me because I called in like, do you know how many bird droppings that would be? And we got in a really in-depth conversation about that.
10: Yeah, I got real hyper-focused on that one, doing the math. Does anybody need to know how many goose it takes to fly a plane? No, but you know what? Now you live with that information forever.
11: Exactly. I will never forget that, right? So it's just, yeah, you know, so those great types of moments that you have on the radio station. So Keep it up, bud, and I hope we get another 10 more years.
10: All right, thanks, man. Well, you have a great day, Wild Man Will.
11: You too, buddy. 99.5 The Moose, Muskoka.

0: You've got JC on the moose. Who's this?
1: Good morning, JC. It's Karen. Congratulations.
0: Oh, thank you, Karen.
1: A year goes by pretty quickly, doesn't it?
0: It is. Honestly, I feel like it has been a month and also 5 years at the same time. I don't know how to describe it.
1: Well, it's like kids. Yeah. It goes by fast.
0: Yeah, you just blink and all of a sudden they're yelling at you.
1: That's it. Well, you'll enjoy Muskoka. You'll find that there's more hidden gems that you realize because we're still finding things. And we've been here 25 years.
0: Isn't that the best part about living up here?
1: Absolutely.
0: There's always something fun and good. Well, thank you so much for calling in, Karen. I love hearing from you guys.
1: Well, enjoy your day.
0: You too, Karen. Karen and her husband, John, always got something fun to chime in with. Thank you very much for the congratulations on my one-year Mooseversary. Make sure you stick around because right after the break, we've got a skit I whipped up today in honor of my Mooseversary.
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8: On July 20th, man landed on the moon. And years later, on that very same day, JC landed at 99.5 The Moose. Two historical events. One marking a bright future for the world, the other marking two dudes doing a hop, skip, jump in low gravity.
9: Moose Control to JC, you are cleared for final approach.
0: Copy that, Moose Control. I am at the desk, and there is a lot of buttons, and I do not know what I'm doing.
9: Remain calm, approach the microphone slowly, and whatever you do, do not press the flashing red button.
0: Let's say, hypothetically, it's too late for that. Moose Control, I think the microphone is live.
9: Then say something intelligent.
0: So, it's pretty weathery outside. What's that all about?
8: The Mooseversary of JC. Celebrating 1 year of bits that make you breathe slightly harder through your nose because they were mildly entertaining.
0: Thank you to each and every one of you for hanging out with me for the last year. You've made it all so worthwhile.
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16: I have heard unconfirmed reports that the fire danger rating might be dropping down to high, but we'll have more for you on the news later. That doesn't mean go out and start a fire right now. There's still no daytime burning, but we'll have more information later on this afternoon, and we might be able to get back to have some campfires. But today is going to be a mix of sun and cloud, high getting up around 26 with the humidity. Right now, though, it is sitting at 18 degrees, the clear sky. And today is my Mooseversary. We're just about to kick off the end of the show. And one thing I learned very quickly is that having my own radio show is basically free therapy. Something happens at home, I get to come in here, talk some smack about my wife, my kids, and suddenly I feel much better. And for you, it's relatable. Other parents get it. And the best part is, my wife doesn't get to give her side of the story because this is my show. Now, I'm sure she would say I leave out important details, that I exaggerate, that maybe I was the problem. But she would be wrong because I am the perfect husband who has never done a thing wrong. But unfortunately, the kids are getting older, so at some point, they're going to start listening and then calling in to correct me. And that's when this whole operation is going to fall apart.
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7: Moose weather.
8: We are still in a full fire ban across Muskoka, but we might have the rating drop from extreme to high. We'll have some more details on that later. It's a beautiful Muskoka Monday, though, with a mix of sun and cloud, and the temperature hovered around 26 with the humidity. Overnight, there is a chance of some scattered showers, the low dropping down to 18. Then tomorrow we have rain starting in the morning, bringing up to 15 millimeters throughout the day, the high getting up near 21.

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0: The Jonas Brothers, The Chicks, and Rascal Flatts. They're all headed to Boots and Hearts, and you could be there too.
1: 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One lucky winner is heading to one of the hottest music festivals of the summer. 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
13: We still have a full fire ban across Muskoka. That means no open-air flames, but propane and natural gas barbecues are fine. It's a beautiful Muskoka Monday, though, with a mix of sun and cloud, and the temperature hovered around 26 with the humidity. Overnight, there is a chance of some scattered showers, the low dropping down to 18. Then tomorrow, we have rain starting in the morning, bringing up to 15 millimeters throughout the day, the high getting up near 21.
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1: Let's go, Cat.
2: 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Fire rangers and emergency personnel are working hard to suppress active fires and keep communities safe. Entering the area of an active wildland fire can hinder response efforts and compromise the safety of firefighting crews and emergency personnel. Please stay clear of wildland fires.
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10: We still have a full fire ban across Muskoka. That means no open air flames, but propane and natural gas barbecues are fine. It's a beautiful Muskoka Monday, though, with a mix of sun and cloud, and the temperature hovered around 26 with the humidity. Overnight, there is a chance of some scattered showers, the low dropping down to 18. Then tomorrow, we have rain starting in the morning, bringing up to 15 millimeters throughout the day, the high getting up near 21.
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2: GIP Paving Incorporated wishes to advise that intermittent short-duration mainline closures will occur on Highway 11 for the Gravenhurst project. These closures are scheduled on weekdays, July 21st and 22nd, 2026. Traffic will be stopped for short durations of up to 15 minutes at a time. The highway will reopen to allow queued traffic to pass as soon after blasting as it is safe for vehicles to proceed. For the latest information on highway closures and construction, the public can call 511, MTO's Road Information Line, or check 511ON.ca.
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6: Moose weather.
7: We still have a full fire ban across Muskoka. That means no open air flames, but propane and natural gas barbecues are fine. It's a beautiful Muskoka Monday, though, with a mix of sun and cloud, and the temperature hovered around 26 with the humidity. Overnight, there is a chance of some scattered showers, the low dropping down to 18. Then tomorrow, we have rain starting in the morning, bringing up to 15 millimeters throughout the day, the high getting up near 21.

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1: Good afternoon, I'm Hillary Hilton. The fire ban has been lifted. Officials announced this morning that the fire rating for Muskoka has been lowered from extreme to high. The Muskoka Association of Fire Chiefs says small recreational fires are permitted between 6 p.m. and 8 a.m., but no daytime burning is allowed. Officials are advising residents to take precautions when having a fire. Use only dry wood, never leave it unattended, keep water and tools nearby to extinguish it, and call 911 immediately in the event of an emergency. For more information on the burning regulations in your area, visit your local municipal website. The town of Gravenhurst is resurfacing two playgrounds in the community this week. According to officials, the resurfacing work will help maintain a safe play surface as the existing material has worn down over time. The town says the work will take place at the Lions Lookout Park Playground starting tomorrow and continuing through Wednesday, followed by work at the Kinsman Park Playground Thursday and Friday. For safety reasons, the parks will be closed from 8 a.m. to 3 p.m. while the work is underway. The Life Saving Society is highlighting the importance of water safety readiness for National Drowning Prevention Week. The group is calling on Ontarians to be water smart by prioritizing preparations to ensure a safe and enjoyable summer on the water. Officials say in 92% of drowning deaths that occurred while boating, victims were not wearing a life jacket. For children under 5, officials say supervision was absent or distracted in 98% of drowning fatalities. National Drowning Prevention Week runs through Sunday. The province is expanding free day use of Ontario parks for veterans and Canadian Armed Forces members to 7 days a week. The initiative starts today and includes long weekends and statutory holidays. The province says it expands the free weekday access launched in 2019, which has seen Ontario parks welcome more than 228,000 weekday visits from veterans, active military members, and their families and friends. Officials say free entry extends to friends and loved ones accompanying a service member or veteran in the same vehicle.
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4: 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Then over in the WNBA, Toronto entertains Las Vegas this evening.
3: Moose weather.
4: We still have a full fire ban across Muskoka. That means no open-air flames, but propane and natural gas barbecues are fine. It's a beautiful Muskoka Monday, though, with a mix of sun and cloud, and the temperature hovered around 26 with the humidity. Overnight, there is a chance of some scattered showers, the low dropping down to 18. Then tomorrow, we have rain starting in the morning, bringing up to 15 millimeters throughout the day, the high getting up near 21.
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13: Moose weather.
14: We still have a full fire ban across Muskoka. That means no open air flames, but propane and natural gas barbecues are fine. It's a beautiful Muskoka Monday, though, with a mix of sun and cloud, and the temperature hovered around 26 with the humidity. Overnight, there is a chance of some scattered showers, the low dropping down to 18. Then tomorrow, we have rain starting in the morning, bringing up to 15 millimeters throughout the day, the high getting up near 21.
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10: 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Our fire rating has been dropped from extreme to high, which means the fire ban is no longer in place. We still have no daytime burning, but you can go back to having campfires at night. Just please be safe while doing so. It's a beautiful Muskoka Monday, though, with a mix of sun and cloud and the temperature hovered around 26 with the humidity. Overnight, there is a chance of some scattered showers, the low dropping down to 18. Then tomorrow we have rain starting in the morning, bringing up to 15 millimeters throughout the day, the high getting up near 21.
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7: Some great news. Our fire rating has been dropped from extreme to high, which means the fire ban is no longer in place. We still have no daytime burning, but you can go back to having campfires at night. Just please be safe while doing so. It's a beautiful Muskoka Monday, though, with a mix of sun and cloud, and the temperature hovered around 26 with the humidity. Overnight, there is a chance of some scattered showers, the low dropping down to 18. Then tomorrow we have rain starting in the morning, bringing up to 15 millimeters throughout the day, the high getting up near 21.
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1: Some great news, our fire rating has been dropped from extreme to high, which means the fire ban is no longer in place. We still have no daytime burning, but you can go back to having campfires at night. Just please be safe while doing so. It's a beautiful Muskoka Monday, though, with a mix of sun and cloud, and the temperature hovered around 26 with the humidity. Overnight, there is a chance of some scattered showers, the low dropping down to 18. Then tomorrow we have rain starting in the morning, bringing up to 15 millimeters throughout the day, the high getting up near 21.
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8: Some great news. Our fire rating has been dropped from extreme to high, which means the fire ban is no longer in place. We still have no daytime burning, but you can go back to having campfires at night. Just please be safe while doing so. It's a beautiful Muskoka Monday, though, with a mix of sun and cloud, and the temperature hovered around 26 with the humidity. Overnight, there is a chance of some scattered showers, the low dropping down to 18. Then tomorrow, we have rain starting in the morning, bringing up to 15 millimeters throughout the day, the high getting up near 21.
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2: 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These closures are scheduled on weekdays, July 21st and 22nd, 2026. Traffic will be stopped for short durations of up to 15 minutes at a time. The highway will reopen to allow queued traffic to pass as soon after blasting as it is safe for vehicles to proceed. For the latest information on highway closures and construction, the public can call 511, MTO's Road Information Line, or check 511ON.ca.
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1: Some great news, our fire rating has been dropped from extreme to high, which means the fire ban is no longer in place. We still have no daytime burning, but you can go back to having campfires at night. Just please be safe while doing so. It's a beautiful Muskoka Monday, though, with a mix of sun and cloud and the temperature hovering around 26 with the humidity. Overnight, there is a chance of some scattered showers, the low dropping down to 18. Then tomorrow we have rain starting in the morning, bringing up to 15 millimeters throughout the day, the high getting up near 21.
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14: Some great news. Our fire rating has been dropped from extreme to high, which means the fire ban is no longer in place. We still have no daytime burning, but you can go back to having campfires at night. Just please be safe while doing so. It's a beautiful Muskoka Monday, though, with a mix of sun and cloud, and the temperature hovered around 26 with the humidity. Overnight, there is a chance of some scattered showers, the low dropping down to 18. Then tomorrow, we have rain starting in the morning, bringing up to 15 millimeters throughout the day, the high getting up near 21.
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11: Some great news. Our fire rating has been dropped from extreme to high, which means the fire ban is no longer in place. We still have no daytime burning, but you can go back to having campfires at night. Just please be safe while doing so. It's a beautiful Muskoka Monday, though, with a mix of sun and cloud, and the temperature hovered around 26 with the humidity. Overnight, there is a chance of some scattered showers, the low dropping down to 18. Then tomorrow, we have rain starting in the morning, bringing up to 15 millimeters throughout the day, the high getting up near 21.
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1: Good afternoon, I'm Hillary Hilton. The fire ban has been lifted. Officials announced this morning that the fire rating for Muskoka has been lowered from extreme to high. The Muskoka Association of Fire Chiefs says small recreational fires are permitted between 6 p.m. and 8 a.m., but no daytime burning is allowed. Officials are advising residents to take precautions when having a fire. Use only dry wood, never leave it unattended, keep water and tools nearby to extinguish it, and call 911 immediately in the event of an emergency. For more information on the burning regulations in your area, visit your local municipal website. The District of Muskoka is hosting an information session to discuss proposed floodplain mapping and policy updates to its official plan. Staff say the proposed updates follow several significant flooding events in the region, as well as provincial requirements to identify natural hazards and better protect residents. As a result, officials say the district has updated existing floodplain mapping and created new mapping for previously unmapped areas, covering 96 lakes and rivers using modern technology and current watershed data. District staff say the updated mapping provides a clearer picture of where flooding may occur during major storm events and expands flood hazard information to more lakes and rivers across Muskoka. The information session will take place on July 23rd at the Terry Fox Auditorium in Gravenhurst from 6 p.m. to 8 p.m. The town of Gravenhurst is resurfacing two playgrounds in the community this week. According to officials, the resurfacing work will help maintain a safe play surface as the existing material has worn down over time. The town says the work will take place at the Lions Lookout Park Playground starting tomorrow and continuing through Wednesday, followed by work at the Kinsman Park Playground Thursday and Friday. For safety reasons, the parks will be closed from 8 a.m. to 3 p.m. while the work is underway. The Lifesaving Society is highlighting the importance of water safety readiness for National Drowning Prevention Week. The group is calling on Ontarians to be water smart by prioritizing preparations to ensure a safe and enjoyable summer on the water. Officials say in 92% of drowning deaths that occurred while boating, victims were not wearing a life jacket. For children under 5, officials say supervision was absent or distracted in 98% of drowning fatalities. National Drowning Prevention Week runs through Sunday.
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1: Coming off a series loss, the Blue Jays kick off a four-game series against the Rays in Toronto. Game one starts after 7 tonight with all-star Dylan Cease on the mound for the Jays. In WNBA action, the Toronto Tempo hosts the Las Vegas Aces. Game kicks off at 8.
0: Moose weather.
1: A few clouds tonight, sitting at around 22 degrees. Clouds are going to continue overnight, dropping down to 19. We've got a risk of thunderstorms throughout the day on Tuesday. We could see up to 10 millimeters of rain and reaching a high feeling like 26. You'll need your umbrella for Wednesday as well, as we've got a chance of showers into the afternoon and a little bit on the cooler side with a high of 19.
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8: Moose weather. A few clouds tonight, sitting at around 22 degrees. Clouds are going to continue overnight, dropping down to 19. We've got a risk of thunderstorms throughout the day on Tuesday. We could see up to 10 millimeters of rain and reaching a high feeling like 26. You'll need your umbrella for Wednesday as well, as we've got a chance of showers into the afternoon and a little bit on the cooler side with a high of 19.

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9: Loose Weather.
10: A few clouds tonight, sitting at around 22 degrees. Clouds are going to continue overnight, dropping down to 19. We've got a risk of thunderstorms throughout the day on Tuesday. We could see up to 10 millimeters of rain and reaching a high feeling like 26. You'll need your umbrella for Wednesday as well, as we've got a chance of showers into the afternoon and a little bit on the cooler side with a high of 19.
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2: Good afternoon. I'm Hillary Hilton. The fire ban has been lifted. Officials announced this morning that the fire rating for Muskoka has been lowered from extreme to high. The Muskoka Association of Fire Chiefs says small recreational fires are permitted between 6 p.m. and 8 a.m., but no daytime burning is allowed. Officials are advising residents to take precautions when having a fire. Use only dry wood, never leave it unattended, keep water and tools nearby to extinguish it, and call 911 immediately in the event of an emergency. For more information on the burning regulations in your area, visit your local municipal website. The District of Muskoka is hosting an information session to discuss proposed floodplain mapping and policy updates to its official plan. Staff say the proposed updates follow several significant flooding events in the region, as well as provincial requirements to identify natural hazards and better protect residents. As a result, officials say the district has updated existing floodplain mapping and created new mapping for previously unmapped areas, covering 96 lakes and rivers using modern technology and current watershed data. District staff say the updated mapping provides a clearer picture of where flooding may occur during major storm events and expands flood hazard information to more lakes and rivers across Muskoka. The information session will take place on July 23rd at the Terry Fox Auditorium in Gravenhurst from 6 p.m. to 8 p.m. The town of Gravenhurst is resurfacing two playgrounds in the community this week. According to officials, the resurfacing work will help maintain a safe play surface as the existing material has worn down over time. The town says the work will take place at the Lions Lookout Park Playground starting tomorrow and continuing through Wednesday, followed by work at the Kinsman Park Playground Thursday and Friday. For safety reasons, the parks will be closed from 8 a.m. to 3 p.m. while the work is underway. The Life Saving Society is highlighting the importance of water safety readiness for National Drowning Prevention Week. The group is calling on Ontarians to be water smart by prioritizing preparations to ensure a safe and enjoyable summer on the water. Officials say in 92% of drowning deaths that occurred while boating, victims were not wearing a life jacket. For children under 5, officials say supervision was absent or distracted in 98% of drowning fatalities. National Drowning Prevention Week runs through Sunday.
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2: Coming off a series loss, the Blue Jays kick off a four-game series against the Rays in Toronto. Game one starts after 7 tonight with all-star Dylan Cease on the mound for the Jays. In WNBA action, the Toronto Tempo hosts the Las Vegas Aces. Game kicks off at 8.
1: Moose weather.
2: A few clouds tonight, sitting at around 22 degrees. Clouds are going to continue overnight, dropping down to 19. We've got a risk of thunderstorms throughout the day on Tuesday. We could see up to 10 millimeters of rain and reaching a high feeling like 26. You'll need your umbrella for Wednesday as well, as we've got a chance of showers into the afternoon and a little bit on the cooler side with a high of 19.
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10: Moose weather.
11: A few clouds tonight, sitting at around 22 degrees. Clouds are going to continue overnight, dropping down to 19. We've got a risk of thunderstorms throughout the day on Tuesday. We could see up to 10 millimeters of rain and reaching a high feeling like 26. You'll need your umbrella for Wednesday as well, as we've got a chance of showers into the afternoon and a little bit on the cooler side with a high of 19.
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1: GIP Paving Incorporated wishes to advise that intermittent short-duration mainline closures will occur on Highway 11 for the Gravenhurst project. These closures are scheduled on weekdays, July 21st and 22nd, 2026. Traffic will be stopped for short durations of up to 15 minutes at a time. The highway will reopen to allow queued traffic to pass as soon after blasting as it is safe for vehicles to proceed. For the latest information on highway closures and construction, the public can call 511, MTO's Road Information Line, or check 511ON.ca.
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10: Moose weather.
11: A few clouds tonight, sitting at around 22 degrees. Clouds are going to continue overnight, dropping down to 19. We've got a risk of thunderstorms throughout the day on Tuesday. We could see up to 10 millimeters of rain and reaching a high feeling like 26. You'll need your umbrella for Wednesday as well, as we've got a chance of showers into the afternoon and a little bit on the cooler side with a high of 19.
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9: Moose weather.
10: A few clouds tonight, sitting at around 22 degrees. Clouds are going to continue overnight, dropping down to 19. We've got a risk of thunderstorms throughout the day on Tuesday. We could see up to 10 millimeters of rain and reaching a high feeling like 26. You'll need your umbrella for Wednesday as well, as we've got a chance of showers into the afternoon and a little bit on the cooler side with a high of 19.
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12: Moose weather.
13: A few clouds tonight, sitting at around 22 degrees. Clouds are going to continue overnight, dropping down to 19. We've got a risk of thunderstorms throughout the day on Tuesday. We could see up to 10 millimeters of rain and reaching a high feeling like 26. You'll need your umbrella for Wednesday as well, as we've got a chance of showers into the afternoon and a little bit on the cooler side with a high of 19.

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1: I woke up. My ATV was on top of me, near Gravenhurst. I remember my friends coming back for me. The ambulance to South Muskoka Hospital. 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That's why I believe in South Muskoka Hospital. I believe in their compassion and skills. My name is Benjamin Devlin, and that's why I give. 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
7: Moose weather.
8: A few clouds tonight, sitting at around 22 degrees. Clouds are going to continue overnight, dropping down to 19. We've got a risk of thunderstorms throughout the day on Tuesday. We could see up to 10 millimeters of rain and reaching a high feeling like 26. You'll need your umbrella for Wednesday as well, as we've got a chance of showers into the afternoon and a little bit on the cooler side with a high of 19.
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0: The Ministry of Natural Resources is actively responding to numerous high-complexity wildland fires across the province. Rapidly evolving situations and extreme fire hazards are contributing to escalated fire behavior and producing smoke in many areas of the province. Stay informed about the current wildland fire situation by monitoring official information sources like ontario.ca/forestfires, following directions from Ontario Provincial Police and local authorities, and adhering to any ministerial orders, including evacuation orders, fire bans, and restrictions imposed by the ministry. 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Ontario has activated additional frontline resources to help Ontarians access the support they need. Fire rangers and emergency personnel are working hard to suppress active fires and keep communities safe. Entering the area of an active wildland fire can hinder response efforts and compromise the safety of firefighting crews and emergency personnel. 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
11: A few clouds tonight, sitting at around 22 degrees. Clouds are going to continue overnight, dropping down to 19. We've got a risk of thunderstorms throughout the day on Tuesday. We could see up to 10 millimeters of rain and reaching a high feeling like 26. You'll need your umbrella for Wednesday as well, as we've got a chance of showers into the afternoon and a little bit on the cooler side with a high of 19.
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